0: This is a song for all the peoples around the world to tell you where we come from. It's a place you maybe never heard of. This is the Hoenekop,
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1: No idea where we come.
0: And if you are ever in the neighborhood,
1: as nou eens een keer in de buurt bent,
0: maybe you can come out of house here.
1: Dan kun je ons uit van huis komen.
0: You don't have to be afraid of us.
1: Hoe snel ben oud te wezen?
0: As long as you are nice to us.
1: Zolang dat je een beetje normaal doet.
0: We are going to be nice to you.
1: Slaan je hem net voor de gassen.
0: So now I ask you, where do we come from?
1: Friesland, on Nederland.
0: And I think it's time to sing it.

Omroep Friesland. Douglas Quintet is back. We'd like to thank all of our beautiful friends all over the country for all the beautiful vibrations. We love you.